We do everything alike. We look alike. We dress alike. We walk alike. We talk alike. And what is more, we hate each other very much. We hate our folks. We're sick of jokes. And what an art it is to tell us apart. If one of us gets the measles, the other one gets the measles, then all of us gets the measles.

We do everything alike. We look alike. 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We walk alike. We talk alike. And what is more, we hate each other very much. We

0: Shut up, Jerry. What are you doing?
1: I'm singing.
0: This is singing.
1: Don't you like it?
0: No, I don't like it. You want to sing with me?
1: Can I sing with you?
0: Sure you can.
1: All right.
0: If I do not need it badly.
1: Thanks, we'll give it.